0: now gained 363 points. For the week, the Dow added 0.9%, the S&P 1.4%, the NASDAQ 2.4%. This is AP News. The Hajj drawing to a close.
1: In Mecca, at the holiest site in Islam, pilgrims and worshippers gather around the black cube-shaped structure of Kaaba to perform the Friday prayers under the scorching sun in temperatures reaching 104 degrees Fahrenheit. Large crowds of pilgrims walk long distances between their camps and the Jamarat complex. While in Mina, pilgrims continue to stone the devil pillars for the third consecutive day, throwing pebbles at pillars representing the devil in a ritual that commemorates Prophet Abraham's rejection of Satan after he tried to persuade him against obeying God's command. This year's Hajj comes against the backdrop of a fragile ceasefire between the US and Iran following recent conflict that had affected parts of the region during the early stages of the pilgrimage season. I'm Charles de Ledesma.
0: 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I'm Ben Thomas. 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
3: Good evening. Now your wave weather forecast for Haverhill and the Merrimack Valley. Showers tonight, cloudy, breezy, low around 45. Southeast winds 10 to 20 miles per hour. Cloudy, windy, with showers likely for every Saturday, higher end 51. Northeast winds gusting up to 40. Decreasing clouds, chilly Saturday night, lower end 40. And Sunday, mostly cloudy with the afternoon showers, highs in the mid-60s. I'm WHAV meteorologist James Coffington. Your next wave weather in 30 minutes.
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3: 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In the Edwin B. Johnson Newsroom, this is Jennifer Cosgrove.

fine, fine day to get your requests in. 978-374-1900 and heard from Dave and Revere. And I apologize, Dave. It took a little bit longer to get your requests on. I had to literally go digging in the vault because your tunes were a little hard for me to find. But don't worry, I did find them. And I'm going to play them for you. Since it is a blue moon on Sunday, he wanted to hear two different versions of Blue Moon. You know, the hit, The Marshalls, which we do play here at WHAV. But it's been covered by many, many different artists. And he wanted to hear Bobby Vinton's version of Blue Moon and also Sam Cooke. So let's do it here on The Wave.

In honor of the blue moon on Sunday, going up our request to Dave here on the wave. And I heard from Kathy, and she wanted to hear another Bobby Vinton tune. So we'll go back a little bit and play another one for her. Another blue tune, but not about a blue moon, about blue velvet. Here on the wave 97.9, the place to be, WHAV.

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2: I'm Ben Thomas with an AP News Minute. Russia again carried out aerial attacks on Ukraine overnight, and Charles Deledesma reports one of the Russian drones strayed into a NATO country where it hit an apartment building.
3: Romania's defense ministry says the Russian drone was tracked by radar in Romanian airspace and crashed onto the roof of a building in Galati. The impact followed by a fire. Two people suffered minor injuries and several others were evacuated. In response, NATO member Romania is asking the alliance for a faster transfer of anti-drone capabilities to its military, calling the drone's flight a serious violation of international law and the worst incident to hit national territory since Russia invaded Ukraine. While Romania has confirmed drone fragments on its territory on multiple occasions since the war started, no one has previously been hurt in any of the incidents. I'm Charles Deledesma.
2: NATO Secretary General Mark Rutte says the alliance stands ready to defend every inch of Allied territory. I'm Ben Thomas.
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5: Good evening. Now your wave weather forecast for Haverhill and the Merrimack Valley. Showers tonight, cloudy, breezy, low around 45, southeast winds 10 to 20 miles per hour. Cloudy, windy, with showers likely Friday, Saturday, high around 51, northeast winds gusting up to 40. Decreasing clouds, chilly Saturday night, low around 40. And Sunday, mostly cloudy with the afternoon showers, highs in the mid-60s. I'm WHAV meteorologist James Cuffington. Your next wave weather in 30 minutes.
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Da, da, da, as we play the greatest hits of all time just for you. Heard from Marilio on the hit line. Want to hear Little Mama Cass doing Dream a Little Dream here on the Wave.

0: For Murillo, double shot right there. Mamas and the Papas and 12:30. And before that, Dream a Little Dream. A little solo, Mama Cass, as we play the greatest hits of all time just for you. 978-374-1900. We're going to slow it down a little bit, but don't worry. We're going to pick it back up again. And Robin called up and wanted to hear some Helen Reddy. So that's coming up next here on the Wave 97.9 W. HAV, don't touch that dial.
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3: 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An important part of the program is talking with area newsmakers, giving you a direct link and the latest information into what's happening in the greater Haverhill area. Recently, I spoke with Evelyn Weiss, a clinical pharmacist at Greater Lawrence Family Health Center, talking about asthma in the Merrimack Valley.
4: Massachusetts, or the state, is one of the highest burden states in the country, with approximately 11 to 12% of adults and children having asthma. And Lawrence, that number is even higher at 19.1%.
3: Please join me Monday morning at around 8:15 when my guests are going to be EMEA's Director of Marketing and Events, Pauline Minch, and Coordinator of Marketing and Events, Matt Vogel. 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
5: 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The bingo event will be held Saturday, June 6th, from 6 to 8 p.m. at the museum, located at 75 Canosa Avenue, Haverhill. It will feature Good Thomas as the caller. The evening includes a silent auction, prizes, food, and a cash bar. Tickets are $30, and a maximum of 75 tickets will be sold. 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In the Edwin B. Johnson Newsroom, this is Jennifer Cosgrove.

97.9 WHAV, a double shot of Helen Reddy going out by request to Robin as we play the greatest hits of all time just for you. If there's anything I can play for you, we still have another hour left to go at 978-374-1900. How about one from Massachusetts' own Orpheus going back to 1968? 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
1: AP News, I'm Ben Thomas. President Trump says he has, quote, no interest in continuing what could be a hopeless journey into Never Never Land, backing away from his proposed renovation of the Kennedy Center after a federal judge ruled adding Trump's name to the arts venue was illegal. Sagar Magani has details.
2: The judge here in Washington says Congress gave the Kennedy Center its name, and only Congress can change it. He's also blocked the president's plan to close the facility for renovations.
3: The fastest way to bring the Trump Kennedy Center to the highest level of success, beauty, and grandeur is to cease the entertainment operations for a two-year period of time.
2: The president's taken a keen interest in the center, installing a hand-picked board that then named him chairman. Sagar Magani, Washington.
1: Trump says he's returning control of the Kennedy Center to Congress. In other news, the president met with his advisors for about 2 hours on a deal that would extend the ceasefire with Iran and reopen the Strait of Hormuz. However, he's not yet made a decision on whether to move forward with it. Iran says the agreement has not been finalized. Oil prices eased again on hopes of a deal, Brent crude settling just above $91 per barrel, still well above the $70 price before the war began. The price of a gallon of gas is averaging around $4.39 nationwide, according to AAA. On Wall Street, stocks wrapped up a winning week at new highs.
4: The S&P 500 rose 0.2% Friday. That was the seventh straight gain for the index. The S&P also closed out its ninth straight winning week. That's the longest weekly winning streak since 2023. Tech stocks led the way, including a gain of more than 32% for Dell Technologies after the company delivered profits that blew past expectations and raised its outlook. Dell said it was seeing powerful demand for AI computing. Seth Sutel, New York.
1: This is AP News. You may have noticed inflation hitting your kitchen table.
5: According to the latest Consumer Price Index, slicing that tomato for your BLT will cost you a lot more this year. Tomato prices are up about 40% over a year ago, dwarfing increases for other groceries, including coffee and beef roasts. Restaurants say grape tomatoes have increased the most, 65% in just a month. Experts blame crop yields, high gas prices, and tariffs on imported tomatoes. U.S. tariffs collected on tomatoes have ballooned a staggering 27,879% from 2024. Some consumers vow to plant a garden to keep on slicing and to avoid prices of up to $8 a pound. I'm Lisa Dwyer.
1: 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I'm Ben Thomas. 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
6: Wave weather.
7: Good evening. Now your wave weather forecast for Haverhill and the Merrimack Valley. Showers tonight, cloudy, breezy, low around 45. Southeast winds 10 to 20 miles per hour. Cloudy, windy, with showers likely Friday, Saturday, high around 51. Northeast winds gusting up to 40. Decreasing clouds, chilly Saturday night, low around 40. And Sunday, mostly cloudy with the afternoon showers, highs in the mid-60s. I'm WHAV meteorologist James Cuffington. Your next wave weather in 30 minutes.
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shot of John Fogerty. One with CCR looking out my back door. And before that, the old man down the road. In honor of his 81st birthday, he turned 81 yesterday. So happy belated birthday to John Fogerty. And thank you for all the great music. As we play the greatest hits of all time just for you, heard from Susan. Want to hear this one from It's a Beautiful Day, Whitebird here on the Wave.

0: It's a beautiful day in Whiteberry. Going out by request of Susan here on the Wave 97.9, the place to be, WHAV, as we take your request till 10 at 978-374-1900. If I have it, I'll play it for you. It's that simple. You, the listener, are the ones who control the music and the direction we go in. So be sure to tell a friend to tell a friend and join me every Friday immediately following the 6 o'clock news right here on 97.9 WHAV. So now we got to take a quick break, take a look at that community spotlight. But on the other side of the break, heard from Scott over in Newburyport, and he wanted to hear a little Lobo. So we have that coming up next here on The Wave.
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3: 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In the Edwin V. Johnson Newsroom, this is Jennifer Cosgrove.

Three in a row, Lobo, for Scott over Newburyport. Thank you so much for tuning in, Scott, as we play the greatest hits of all time just for you. Heard from Morelio again. And he wants your little Bob Marley. I apologize I didn't have the tune you were looking for.

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1: I'm Ben Thomas with an AP News Minute. A federal judge has ruled President Trump's name was illegally added to the Kennedy Center, and he's blocking its closure for renovations. Trump now says he's abandoning those plans and returning control of the arts venue to Congress. And Sagamagane reports President Trump's new anti-weaponization fund has hit a legal roadblock.
2: A federal judge is temporarily stopping the administration from paying any claims through the nearly $1.8 billion fund set up for Trump allies who believe they were government weaponization victims. The judge is also banning the fund's actual creation as a suit challenging it plays out. There's been fierce backlash since the Justice Department announced the fund last week.
3: Anybody in this country is eligible to apply.
2: Acting Attorney General Todd Blanche did not rule out letting Capitol rioters see compensation. Sagar Meghani, Washington.
1: And I'm Ben Thomas.
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5: Good evening. Now your wave weather forecast for Haverhill and the Merrimack Valley. Showers tonight, cloudy, breezy, low around 45. Southeast winds 10 to 20 miles per hour. Cloudy, windy, with showers likely for every Saturday, high around 51. Northeast winds gusting up to 40. Decreasing clouds, chilly Saturday night, low around 40. And Sunday, mostly cloudy with the afternoon showers, highs in the mid-60s. I'm WHAV meteorologist James Coffington. Your next wave weather in 30 minutes.

WHAV, gone off our quest to Blair. He wanted to hear that one, Melissa Etheridge, and I'm the only one. And he wanted to send that out in memory of his mother, since it is sadly the anniversary of her passing. And that was one of our all-time favorite tunes. And he also wanted to hear this one as well, a little Sarah McLachlan here on The Wave.

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shot of Fleetwood Mac in honor of Stevie Nicks' 78th birthday. She turns 78 on Tuesday, so happy belated birthday to her. And thanks for all the music here on 97.9 WHAB. Chris on your radio, getting ready to wrap things up in a bit. But still have a few more tunes to play for you like this one. It's Joe Jeffrey Group, My Pledge of Love. Right here on the wave, 97.9 WHAB, and streaming at WHAB.net. I woke up.

summer and last dance. You know what that means. That means that about does it for me. Thank you all so much for all the calls, all the requests, all the comments. Really do appreciate it. And don't forget, you can catch me every Friday immediately following the 6 o'clock news right here on 97.9 WHAV. So until then, hope everyone has a great rest of your night, a great weekend, and I will see you all next week right here on The Wave. Good night.

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0: Friday, May 29th. Announced no decision Friday evening after meeting with advisors on an Iran deal. No Donahue has details.
2: The tentative deal would extend the ceasefire by 60 days, reopen the Strait of Hormuz, and hold new talks on Iran's nuclear program. In Iran, the Foreign Ministry spokesman Ismail Baghai tells Iran State TV the agreement has not been finalized yet. We are focused on the end of the war at this point and are not discussing the details of the nuclear plan. Iran's main negotiator said it has no trust in guarantees or words, only actions. Ted Donahue, Washington.
0: Legal setbacks to the president. A federal judge has ruled his name was illegally added to the Kennedy Center and has blocked its closure for renovation. Another judge temporarily blocked payouts from the so-called anti-weaponization fund. Berkeley on Capitol Hill, former Attorney General Pam Bondi testified before the House Oversight Committee on the handling of the Jeffrey Epstein file. The Republican Democrat Robert Garcia says he asked about President Trump's involvement.
3: Whether he directed her at any given time on the Epstein files, what he knew, what he asked her to redact or not, and she refused to answer any questions or not about President Trump.
0: Lisa Dwyer on the feet of four climbers who fell in Alaska.
4: A Latvian mountaineering expedition says three climbers on Mount McKinley who fell near a treacherous path have died after waiting for weather to clear. A long line from a helicopter was used because the terrain and conditions prevented the helicopter from landing. A fourth climber was later airlifted to a hospital. The National Park Service says the climbers were traversing a route known for its exposed sections when they fell near Denali Pass, which is about 18,200 feet. I'm Lisa Dwyer.
0: This is 18 News.
4: 18,200 feet. I'm Lisa Dwyer.
0: Big summer concert cancellations.
5: Shortly after Freedom 250 announced the first wave of performers for the Great American State Fair, some started pulling out for the Great American State Fair. From Young MC, when out whether the shows will be nonpartisan, Young MC whether the shows to Martina McBride who had the same concerns. Martina McBride who had the same concerns. Boise Brett Michaels says he's out because of threats and division. My Commodores and Morris Day also say they may show up. Commodores and Morris Millie Vanilli's Fab Warband says he will be there. Millie Vanilli, as will Vanilla Ice, will feed at 250, bills itself as a non-partisan fight, leading America's 250th birthday celebration. Sabi Megan, Washington.
0: Through the weekend at APNews.com. I'm Ben Thomas. 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
6: Pretty pain. Now your wave weather forecast for April and the Mariner and the Pyrenees. But they were cloudy, rushy from lower and 45 degrees southeast, winds 10 to 20 miles per day. Cloudy, windy, with showers likely February Saturday and near as 51. Northeast wind testing up to 40. February Saturday, increasing clouds, chilly Saturday night, lower and 40 to 40. And Sunday, mostly constant to matter in Jeffries, rise and 40 to 60. And Sunday, mostly WHED meteorologist James Covington. Your next wave weather in 30 minutes.
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8: 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The Couple Next Door. Written by Peg Lynch and starring Peg Lynch and Alan Bunce. Written

0: Withers, ask you to come right on in.
1: Oh, wait a minute,
0: Miss Withers, would you also make up that Christmas bonus list? Yeah.
1: Oh, wait a minute,
0: That's right, I've got an okay
1: Christmas bonus list.
0: Yeah, thanks. Yeah.
2: I'm here.
0: Oh, Miss Rock, I've got an okay.
1: My gosh, is that you? I can't even see you, haven't
0: Oh, boy, don't you that's what you've been doing.
1: Here, let me take some of those.
2: Oh, I am exhausted. Careful, that top one is breakable. Then you got the cut glass and fruit bowl, Aunt Martha.
0: I got it, darling. Oh, no, we were going to cut down that Christmas. You look as though you bought the town out.
2: Oh, I had so many packages, I couldn't even make it back to the parking lot. And I was right by your office, so I thought maybe you'd bring some of these home for me.
0: Oh, sure.
2: Oh, my feet are killing me. Thought I was all through, and I still never made it on the way up in the elevator. One I didn't get. And now I've got to get home. I left the baby at Myra's. They told her to pick him up at 3, and it's 4 now.
0: Yes, Where's that?
2: Oh, she was invited over that Fenderburg and Miss Jensen to spend the day and have dinner, so I didn't say anything. But I thought maybe you could take time to pick up the plates and catch up on his office. I thought maybe Kevin Holbert.
0: Oh, yeah.
2: I bought something for Phyllis and Ken, but I forgot Kevin.
0: Were we still exchanging presents with those Holberts? They're not even relatives.
2: I know. Phyllis started ages ago. They always send us something. Now, even for Bethany and probably Bobby this year. So, if you just pick up something for Kevin, just have it mailed right out in the store. It doesn't have to be much. Just remember.
0: Yeah.
2: Last year, they sent us a Chinese cigarette box, and they sent Bethany a
0: Chinese cigarette box.
2: But they did remember.
0: Look, you better go on home and take it easy. You've got too much Christmas shopping. What do you think I should get for what's his name? Kevin.
2: No, I don't care anything. I'm too tired to change. Use your own judgment. Oh, my poor
0: feet. You're worn out. No, you're worn home. I'll find something. Don't worry. You can go right to the shopping. It's not going to be tough to buy one present. I'll be glad you've got the fan.
2: Thank you, dear. Well, fine.

0: down. Honey, where are you?
1: Oh boy.
0: Hey, look at the dining room.
1: Candlelight,
2: huh? In the living room, dear.
0: Hey, look at the candlelight. All the good dishes. What's going on? Look at you.
2: I just decided to relax.
0: Honey, you look beautiful.
2: Thank you.
0: Where'd you get that?
2: Oh, come now.
0: You look beautiful. Did I give you that?
2: Yes, 2 years ago for Christmas, I think I've worn it twice. I don't seem to have much occasion for a blue velvet hoopskirt gown.
3: I'm going to get off my overshoes and coat here. I'll come in and admire you. What's the occasion tonight?
2: Oh, I don't know. Everything's been so hectic. All this Christmas shopping and rushing around. Aunt Effie won't be here for dinner. Betsy's staying up late for dinner, so I just fed the baby, put him to bed, put dinner in the oven, took a bath, and I thought, well, I'll just put on my lovely blue velvet hoops in town. And I decided we'd have a nice, quiet, unattended dinner together.
0: Yeah, well, it's wonderful. Look, I'll go and take a shower and put on the red velvet smoking jacket you gave me 5 years ago. I don't need that. How many times have I worn that? 3 times.
2: Oh, three times about, I guess.
0: Why don't I build a fire in the fireplace?
2: Oh, fine. Yes,
0: but by the way, where are all the animals?
2: Oh, well, the three dogs are outside. The cat is in the kitchen. The parakeet are in your den. And I checked the temperature of the water in the fish tank. It's fine.
0: Okay. Oh, I hope Ellen and Fred are enjoying their trip to Florida while we take care of their fish and their birds and their two dogs. And
2: I'm kind of worried about one of the fish. He looks sick.
0: Two dogs. None of the fish looks sick.
2: I'm worried about one of the fish. No, he isn't wriggling much, so it stays in one spot.
0: Well, he's probably just depressed. He needs a psychiatrist.
2: Oh, honey. You feel better.
0: I don't know. I'll go and get some wood and build a fire.

0: Look, it is no use. It is no use. I don't blame them. I finally got the head of the mailing department. He was very nice, but he sounded as though he needed 6 months in a rest home.
1: What did he say?
0: I'll join him. He said the simplest thing at this stage of the game was to write the post office in the town we sent it to and explain to them and give them the correct address.
1: Oh, yeah. Gee, we better do that right away before it goes to the dead parcel office.
0: To the what?
1: Dead parcel. We have a dead letter office. Don't they have a dead parcel office?
0: Honey, you know I do love you. Doggone it, in spite of your Columbus and your dead parcel office. Go on, honey, get our quiet, pleasant dinner on the table, and I'll write the letter and mail it. Yeah, okay. Now, to explain to the post office.
1: Well, it is silly, I know, but I have just always mixed up Arlington and Alexandria.
0: Oh, it's all right, darling. I guess we all have our little geographical peculiarities. You know, I never can remember the capital of North Dakota.
1: Bismarck.
0: yeah, Bismarck. Well, that was a very nice dinner, thank you, and there's nothing nicer than having our coffee in by the fire.
1: Did you mail the letter to the post office in Arlington?
0: Yes, I did, sure, and that's what I gave as the address.
1: Oh, I hope they get it in time.
0: Yeah.
1: Oh, what did you send Kevin? Honestly, all this fuss over it, I didn't even ask you.
0: Oh, yeah, well, I looked over all the toys, see, and I finally sent him a lion.
1: A what?
0: A lion, you know, kind of a big fluffy lion. Cutest darn thing, I will say. Makes you wish you were a kid again, you know. You pinch his middle and then he roars, you know. You roar, roar.
1: Right. You sent him a lion that roars?
0: Yeah, why?
1: A lion that roars? He's a senior in high school.
0: A senior in high school?
1: Yes.
0: Oh, he couldn't be... He couldn't be a senior.
1: He is a senior in high school and a halfback on the football team. Where have you been?
0: Well, I thought... Well, look, it seems to me just yesterday...
1: We haven't seen them for 10 years, dear.
0: He was riding his tricycle. Not even a bicycle, a tricycle
1: now,
0: he was riding
1: dear,
0: around.
1: Time flies. Oh, honestly. Well, we'll just say it was a mistake. I'll call Phyllis in Arlington.
0: Alexandria.
1: Oh, Alexandria, yes.
0: Well,
1: honestly,
0: I tell you, there's nothing like a quiet, pleasant dinner at home, boy.
2: We'll return to the couple next door in just a moment.
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1: What are you doing?
0: I'm reading. Boy, look at the stack of magazines. They pile up on me month after month. You know, I'll never get caught up.
1: Well, Christmas week hardly seems the time to catch up on your reading, dear.
0: Uh-huh.
1: Aunt Effie and Betsy and I are in the dining room wrapping presents. I've got all the ribbons and the paper out. Aren't there any you have to wrap?
0: Oh, sure, but my presents are for all of you, so I'll wait till you're through.
1: All right, you better do it tonight. We'll have to decorate the house and get the tree up tomorrow.
0: Yeah, okay.
7: I can't seem to find a box just the right size for these knit-ins.
1: Didn't they come in a box?
7: Oh, no, the ones I knitted.
1: Oh, for Uncle Bob. Mm-hmm. Well, I must have a box. Honestly, I save boxes all year long, and then when I want one, I never can find one just the right size.
7: Oh, I know. That's always the way.
8: Look, Mommy.

0: I'm giving Daddy. Isn't it just beautiful?
1: Oh, I should say.
2: I need some lavender ribbon for this present, and I don't see any.
1: Lavender? I don't think I have any lavender-colored ribbon. One color I never care much about. I'm sure I never bought any.
2: Don't you like lavender? Yeah. Oh, my. I think it's my favorite color.
0: My favorite color is red. What's yours, Mommy?
1: Oh, I don't know, dear. Blue, I guess. Oh, Betsy, you mustn't cut a sheet of paper up like this. Just hacking a piece out of the middle, now you've ruined the whole sheet.
0: I'm sorry.
1: When you're wrapping a small present, darling, just cut what you need off the side. Here's a pretty gold ribbon, Aunt Effie. Can you use that?
2: Well, yes, I guess so. Of course, I know one thing. We're going to need more paper.
1: Yeah, I didn't buy any this year. I thought I had enough.
2: Well, we've got all those things left to wrap.
1: Yes. Dear, and we ought to do it tonight. Well, Dear. Dear. Honey. Could I possibly prevail upon you to go down to the shopping center? Stores are still open, and get some more Christmas paper. Please? Pretty please? I know it's a nuisance.
3: Is there any way I can possibly get out of it?
1: Yes, you can just refuse to go.
3: Oh, fine, Chet. All right, I need cigarettes anyhow.
2: I can get some lavender ribbon, too, and some cards and more scotch tape.
3: All right. Make out a list, will you?
1: Thank you, dear. And hurry back, please. We have so much to do.
3: Yeah.

0: awfully sorry. I am sorry, but...
1: Oh, that's all right. Oh!
0: George, well, for heaven's sake, how are you?
1: How am I? Another half hour fighting this mob, I'll be ready for a straitjacket.
0: Boy, it's really something, isn't it? Well, you should do your Christmas shopping early, old boy.
1: I am doing it early. Usually I wait until Christmas Eve.
0: Oh, I see.
1: Say, as a matter of fact, I'm glad I ran into you. I bought a sweater for Myra, and I don't want to take it home.
0: Oh?
1: Well, I don't know where to hide it. You know, Myra's like a kid at Christmas time. She pokes her nose into every closet trying to find her presents, and then she shakes them and she rattles them trying to guess what they are.
0: Yeah, I know. Well, look, give it to me. I'll put it on the shelf in our coat closet at home. You can pick it up whenever you want to.
1: Oh, good. I'll drive over Christmas Eve. Huh?
0: Yeah, all right, fine. Yeah, I'll be glad to.
1: And take good care of it. It cost a fortune. One of those sweaters with the French rhinestones on it or some such thing. And a fur collar. You know what that darn thing cost me?
0: Don't tell me.
1: $55.
0: You're kidding.
1: $55.
2: For a sweater?
1: Yeah. Well, she's wanted it for ages, so I blew the works.
0: Oh, boy. Well, all right. Give it here. I'll take good care of it.
1: Look,
0: don't worry.
1: It isn't gift wrapped or anything. Have you got some paper or stuff at your place? I could wrap it up when I pick it up on Christmas Eve.
0: Oh, sure. Don't worry about it.
1: Hey, well, I better step on it before the store's closed. Now I've got to find a little something for her stocking present.
0: Yeah. How about perfume? That's always good.
1: Yeah, I guess so. Well, thanks a lot. See you Christmas Eve.
0: Okay, George. Excuse me. Do you mind? May I go through? Well, I'm awfully sorry, but I've got to get...

0: Kathy, don't you think we ought to wrap up that fishing rod before he gets back and hide it somewhere?
1: He is back.
0: Oh, dear, I didn't hear the car. Where is he? Do you think he heard me?
1: Well, I guess not. He's in his den with the door closed, and he has the radio on.
0: Oh, honestly. You try to keep something a secret, and then you blurt it out when you shouldn't.
1: No, but I don't think he heard you.
0: Well, did he get more paper and ribbons?
1: Yes, I guess so. There's some sacks here on the dining room table. I was in the kitchen making you some hot chocolate when he came in.
0: Oh, fine. Oh, yes, he got plenty more. Mm-hmm. Think I should wrap up the fishing rod now?
1: Mm-mm. Do it tomorrow when he's not home. Where have you got it?
0: In the front closet, in the back.
1: Oh, I wouldn't keep it there, for goodness sakes.
0: Well, I didn't know where to put it. A fishing rod's so hard to hide.
1: Mm. Why not upstairs under Betsy's bed?
0: Oh, yes, that's a good idea. Well, come on, help me.
1: I'll get it out. You watch the door of his den, in case he comes out.
0: All right, hurry up, and I'll get it upstairs.
1: Just a minute. So many coats in here. Well, my goodness, what is this?
0: Hurry up, Aunt Effie. What is what?
1: It must have fallen off the shelf, and something fell out of it. Just a minute.
0: What did? What are you talking about?
1: Well, just a minute. It caught on the edge of the card table in here. Oh, how lovely. Look.
0: Heaven's sake, a sweater?
1: Yes. Oh, my gracious. And isn't it lovely with a fur collar? Isn't this funny? He must have hidden your present in here, too, right where you hid his.
0: Oh, no, that can't be for me. Where did you find it?
1: Well, it had fallen down. You must have thrown the box way in the back shelf, and it slid off, and the box came open, and the sweater slid down. Oh, it is simply beautiful.
0: Oh, yeah. But he gave me a jeweled sweater for my birthday. Nothing as fancy as this and without a fur collar. He certainly wouldn't give me another. And not that color, anyhow. Why, I mentioned just this evening, I never wear lavender. Never. I mean,
1: gracious. It must be for me, of course. And he heard me say, I love lavender.
0: Well,
1: isn't that sweet of him, really? Well, he must have bought it tonight. Now, look, I'll put it back in the box and put it on the shelf again. And for goodness sakes, don't tell him we found it, will you?
0: Well, no.
1: And on Christmas morning, when I open it, I'll be so surprised.
0: Yes.
1: He is a Dickens, isn't he? Oh, well, I'm just speechless.
0: Well, you better get it back in the box before he walks out.
1: Yes, yes.
0: And I think what would be a good idea, I'll take this hot chocolate into him while you take the fishing rod upstairs. Then there's no danger of his catching us, you know.
1: Fine. Oh, I just can't imagine his buying this for me. He is just really the sweetest person.
0: Yeah, well, I'll take this hot chocolate into him and get the fishing rod upstairs under Betsy's bed, Aunt Effie.
1: Yes, I will. Oh, I'm so excited.
2: Oh, wait a minute, don't come here. Wait, hold on just a sec. Yeah. Oh, okay.
0: Brought you some hot chocolate.
3: Oh, wonderful, thanks. Yeah, wrapping up some presents.
0: For me?
3: Yeah, could be.
0: Dear, remember what we said about not being extravagant this year?
3: Yeah, I know, I remember.
0: Well, why did you go and buy that sweater for Aunt Effie? Why, I already bought her a good-looking suitcase, you knew that. And that was expensive enough, and it's from both of us. Where is she ever going to wear a fancy evening sweater like that?
3: What are you talking about?
0: That lavender sweater.
3: What lavender sweater? I don't know what you're talking
0: about. You must have thrown the box on the shelf and it slid off and came open. Well, really, dear, I know you love to do things like this. Give people lavish things they never expected. But Aunt Effie isn't even the type to wear anything so fancy. All those rhinestones, that fur collar, where will she wear it?
3: I didn't know what you were talking. For Aunt Effie? That's not for Aunt Effie, for heaven's sakes. It's what George is giving Myra. I bumped into him tonight and he wanted me to hide it for him. He's picking it up on Christmas Eve. Why would I buy anything like that for Aunt Effie? What's the matter?
0: Well, she thinks you did.
3: Why?
0: Well, it's lavender and the color she likes.
3: I didn't even know what color it was, for heaven's sake.
0: Really? What are we going to do?
3: Do? Look, that sweater costs $55, if you want to know. You better say something to Aunt Effie right now.
0: $55?
3: Yeah, $55.
0: Oh. Well, we'll have to say something to her. Goodness, I don't know how to do it. Should have heard her. Now, look, in a few minutes, you come out and say very casually, oh, by the way, there's a sweater on the closet shelf. George is giving Myra, and I brought it home and put it up, and so forth. Aunt Effie will look very funny for a minute, but anyhow, she will know.
3: Oh, honey, why can't you tell her? I hate to come out and say that after she thinks I bought it for her. I mean...
0: Well, I can't tell her, dear. I can't tell her. But something has to be said and said now. Now, in about 5 minutes, you come out and say, oh, by the way...

0: got the fishing rod upstairs and put it under Betsy's bed.
1: Oh, good.
0: Oh, I honestly, I'm just so excited over that sweater. Why, it'll be the loveliest thing I ever had.
1: Yes. Well,
2: Honey!
1: Oh, yes, dear? I'm in the dining room wrapping presents.
2: Oh, say, by the way, I forgot to tell you, when I came home, there's a sweater on the closet shelf.
0: I didn't hear you. You should have told him I was here with you, but I didn't hear a thing.
1: Aunt Effie, wait a minute, dear.
0: No, I'm going upstairs a minute. I didn't hear a thing.
2: What the?
1: Well, don't look at me. She thinks you let the cat out of the bag and didn't intend to.
2: For peace sakes, I said what you told me to say.
1: I know. Well, you heard her.
2: Well,
1: she just got through telling me that the sweater will be the loveliest thing she's ever had. She's been so excited about
2: it. Well, I suppose we'll have to get her one.
1: $55?
2: Yeah.
1: Oh, honey. And to say nothing of trying to find one just like it, and in lavender, and 2 days before Christmas,
2: when there's a million things... Well, you'll just have to do the best you can.
1: Do the best I can? Dear, I'm making cookies all day tomorrow. You'll have to shop for it.
2: Me?
1: Yes, you.
2: Me, I...
1: You will, dear?
2: Boy, wait till I see George.
1: Now, don't blame George.
2: Look,
1: Christmas, these things happen.
2: Yeah.
1: Now, see, what I'll do, I'll make a list of the stores that might have it. And you'll just have to make the rounds, dear.
2: Oh.
1: Now, the sweater counters are always jammed, so I suggest you leave early in the morning.
2: Oh, boy. Well, Aunt Effie will be happy anyhow. Yeah.

0: The Couple Next Door is written by Peg Lynch and stars Peg Lynch and Alan Bunce, with Margaret Hamilton, Francie Myers, and Jay Barney, and is produced by Walter Hart.
1: It's 10:32.
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7: Good evening. Now your wave weather forecast for Haverhill and the Merrimack Valley. Showers tonight, cloudy, breezy, low around 45. Southeast winds 10 to 20 miles per hour. Cloudy, windy, with showers likely Friday, Saturday, high around 51. Northeast winds gusting up to 40. Decreasing clouds, chilly Saturday night, low around 40. And Sunday, mostly cloudy with the afternoon showers, highs in the mid-60s. I'm WHAV meteorologist James Coffington. Your next wave weather in 30 minutes.
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2: And here's Heather with the weather.
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6: Good evening. Now your wave weather forecast for Haverhill and the Merrimack Valley. Showers tonight, cloudy, breezy, low around 45. Southeast winds 10 to 20 miles per hour. Cloudy, windy, with showers likely for every Saturday, high around 51. Northeast winds gusting up to 40. Decreasing clouds, chilly Saturday night, low around 40. And Sunday, mostly cloudy with the afternoon showers, highs in the mid-60s. I'm WHAV meteorologist James Coffington. Your next wave weather in 30 minutes.
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2: Wave weather.
3: Good evening. Now your wave weather forecast for Haverhill and the Merrimack Valley. Showers tonight, cloudy, breezy, low around 45. Southeast winds 10 to 20 miles per hour. Cloudy, windy, with showers likely for every Saturday, high around 51. Northeast winds gusting up to 40. Decreasing clouds, chilly Saturday night, low around 40. And Sunday, mostly cloudy with the afternoon showers, highs in the mid-60s. I'm WHAV meteorologist James Cuffington. Your next wave weather in 30 minutes.
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4: 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And Lawrence, that number is even higher at 19.1%.
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5: Good evening. Now your Wave weather forecast for Haverhill and the Merrimack Valley. Showers tonight.

0: cloudy, breezy, low around 45. Southeast winds 10 to 20 miles per hour. Cloudy, windy, with showers likely for every Saturday, high around 51. Northeast winds gusting up to 40. Decreasing clouds, chilly Saturday night, low around 40. And Sunday, mostly cloudy with the afternoon showers, highs in the mid-60s. I'm WHAV meteorologist James Coffington. Your next wave weather in 30 minutes.
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5: 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In the Edwin B. Johnson Newsroom, this is Jennifer Cosgrove.

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8: Good evening. Now your wave weather forecast for Haverhill and the Merrimack Valley. Showers tonight, cloudy, breezy, low around 45, southeast winds 10 to 20 miles per hour. Cloudy, windy, with showers likely Friday, Saturday, high around 51. Northeast winds gusting up to 40. Decreasing clouds, chilly Saturday night, low around 40. And Sunday, mostly cloudy with the afternoon showers, highs in the mid-60s. I'm WHAV meteorologist James Cuffington. Your next wave weather in 30 minutes.
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0: No, I'm not too busy, Miss Winters. Ask her to come right on in. Oh, wait a minute. Miss Winters, will you also make up that Christmas bonus list? Yeah, you know what? That's right, I've got to okay it. Yeah, thanks.
1: I'm here.
0: Oh, my gosh, is that you? I can't even see you, for heaven's sake. Oh, boy, nobody'd ask what you've been doing. Here, let me take some of those.
1: Oh, I am exhausted. Be careful of that top one. It's breakable. There, you got it. It's a cut glass fruit bowl for Aunt Martha.
0: Oh, yeah, it's okay. I got it, darling. Thought we were going to cut down this Christmas. You look as though you bought the town out.
1: Oh, I had so many packages, I couldn't even make it back to the parking lot, and I was right by your office building, so I thought maybe you'd bring some of these home for me.
0: Oh, sure, sure.
1: Oh, yeah. My feet are killing me.
0: Uh-huh.
1: Thought I was all through, and I suddenly remembered on the way up in the elevator, one I didn't get. And now I've got to get home. I left the baby at Myra's and told her I'd pick him up at 3, and it's 4 now.
0: Left the baby at Myra's? Yeah. Where's Aunt Effie?
1: Oh, she was invited over to that friend of hers, Aunt Miss Jensen's, to spend the day and have dinner, so I didn't say anything. But I thought maybe you could take time to pick up a present for Kevin.
0: For whom?
1: Kevin Holver.
0: Who's... Oh, yeah.
1: I bought something for Phyllis and Ken, but I forgot Kevin.
0: Well, are we still exchanging presents with those Holberts? They're not even relatives.
1: Oh, I know, but Phyllis started it ages ago. They always send us something. Now, even for Betsy and probably Bobby this year.
0: Yeah.
1: So, if you just pick up something for Kevin, just have it mailed right out from the store. Doesn't have to be much, just remember.
0: Yeah.
1: Last year, they sent us that Chinese cigarette box, and they sent Betsy a book.
0: All right, okay. What's the address?
1: Well, it's easy to remember. 1493, Columbus sailed the deep blue sea.
0: Okay, let me get this down. 1493... What street? Columbus, Ohio.
1: No. Arlington, Virginia. 1493 East Marshall Street.
0: Where does Columbus come in?
1: Well, I just meant 1493. It's easy to remember because that's when Columbus sailed to America.
0: 1492, darling.
1: His second trip was in 1493.
0: Oh.
1: Let it go. Just trying to show you it's easy to remember the address.
0: Look, you better go on home and take it easy. You've got too much Christmas shopping, I'm telling you. All right, what do you think I should get for, what's his name, Kevin?
1: Oh, I don't care anything, and I'm too tired to think. Use your own judgment. Oh, my poor feet.
0: Honey, you look worn out. No kidding. You go on home. I'll find something. Don't worry. You've done the rest of the shopping. I guess I can be trusted to buy one present, huh? Yeah.
1: Thank you, dear. Well, fine. I'll see you at home tonight.
0: Yeah.

0: boy, that snow is really coming down. Honey, where are you? Hey, look at the dining room. Candlelight, huh?
1: In the living room, dear.
0: Candlelight, all our good dishes, Silver. Hey, what's going on? Ooh, hey, look at you.
1: I just decided to relax.
0: Honey, you look beautiful.
1: Oh, thank you.
0: Where'd you get that?
1: Oh, come now.
0: Did I give you that?
1: Yes, 2 years ago for Christmas, and I think I've worn it twice. I don't seem to have much occasion for a blue velvet hostess gown, dear.
0: Wait a minute, I get off my overshoes and coat here, and I'll come in and admire you. What's the occasion tonight?
1: Oh, I don't know. Everything's been so hectic, all this Christmas shopping and rushing around.
0: Yeah.
1: Aunt Effie won't be here for dinner.
0: No,
1: Betsy's staying at Lisa's for dinner, so I just fed the baby, put him to bed, put dinner in the oven, took a bath, and I thought, well, I'll just put on my lovely blue velvet hostess gown. And I decided we'd have a nice, quiet, pleasant dinner together.
0: Yeah, well, it's wonderful. Look, I'll go up and take a shower and put on the red velvet smoking jacket you gave me 5 years ago, huh? How many times have I worn that? Three times?
1: Well, three just about, yeah. I guess.
0: Oh, hey, this is nice. Why don't I build a fire in the fireplace?
1: Oh, fine. I'd love that,
0: good
1: dear.
0: Good place for it. By the way, where are all the animals?
1: Well, the three dogs are outside. The cat is in the kitchen. The parakeets are in your den. And I checked the temperature of the water in the fish tank. It's fine.
0: Oh, good. Boy, I hope Eleanor and Fred are enjoying their trip to Florida while we take care of their fish and their birds and their two dogs and heaven
1: knows. I'm kind of worried about one of the fish. He looks sick.
0: How does a fish look sick?
1: Well, I don't know. He isn't wriggling much. Sort of stays in one spot.
0: Well, he's probably just depressed. He needs a fishiatrist.
1: Oh, honey.
0: Well,
1: do better.
0: Look, I don't know. I'll go and get some wood, build a fire. We could certainly use a nice, quiet evening.
1: Well, I feel pretty good. All my shopping is done. I just have to wrap a few and mail them tomorrow. Then this weekend we can decorate the house and get the tree. Oh, did you get something for Kevin?
0: Oh, yeah. Boy, what a mob in those stores. You know, I had to fight my way into the department store.
1: Oh, I know.
0: I could not get waited out. Finally, I just grabbed the sales clerk. She was so tired, the poor thing. She was practically hysterical.
1: Well, you can't blame them with the mobs of people and everybody demanding to be waited on.
0: No, I don't blame them. That's right. Boy, I couldn't do any better. I hung on to her for dear life. And I had to yell to make myself heard.
1: Uh-huh.
0: And I just said, mail this.
1: Yeah.
0: Because wouldn't you know, the paper I wrote the address on, I'd left at the office. And...
1: Oh, no. Didn't you remember it?
0: Oh, sure, I remember. You know, from what you said about Columbus. And,
1: yes.
0: Yeah, I was just shouting, send this to Kevin Holbert, 1492 Columbus, you know, Arlington, Virginia. Then I said, charge it. Well, she'd already checked the, cash space, apparently, filled that in.
1: Wait a minute.
0: Well, let me tell you. She got all upset. I guess she's just temporary for the Christmas rush.
1: Yeah, wait a minute. Dear, what address did you give?
0: 1492 Columbus. Well, that's what you said.
1: No. Columbus has nothing to do with it.
0: Darling, you told me.
1: I said that was how to remember it.
0: Well, I did. That's how I remembered it.
1: No. Anyhow, it wasn't 1492. It was 1493, the second trip Columbus made.
0: Well, the only thing that came to my mind was Columbus.
1: It's 1493 East Marshall Street.
0: Marshall. Yeah, that's right.
1: Don't you remember? I said Columbus really had nothing to do with it?
0: Yeah, well, I don't know why you even mentioned it.
1: How I remember their address. What did you do? Have it mailed to 1492 Columbus Street?
0: Yes, Arlington, Virginia.
1: Oh, honestly, dear, really. Well, you better get on the phone at once and call the department store and straighten it out.
0: Straighten it out? That place is a madhouse.
1: Have you got your sales slip?
0: Oh, I don't know.
1: Well, do you know who waited on you?
0: Do I know who waited? I mean, I don't think she even knew who she was at that point, the poor thing. Her hairpins, you know, had all fallen out, and she was kind of going around talking to herself
1: Look for the sales slip. Look in your pocket.
0: It'd be in my overcoat.
1: Well, then go look in your overcoat. We can call the mailing room at the department store.
0: I don't know.
1: Maybe it hasn't gone out yet.
0: Look, if I'm going to do all that, you look in your address book and make sure whether it's 1492 or 1493.
1: I know it's 1493. I remember because it wasn't Columbus's first trip.
0: Look, he sailed in 1498, too. Maybe it was his third trip.
1: Oh, well, that might be.
0: Yeah.
1: I'll look it up. Where's my address book? Oh, I had it this morning. Mm. Oh, here it is.
0: Yeah, you didn't give me any sales slip. It's just a receipt with the date. It's a sales number, apparently. Here, merchandise number, it says, 37852.
1: Oh, my heavens. Did I tell you Arlington?
0: Yes.
1: Alexandria. Well, I never can keep those two straight. Which one of them is in Washington?
0: Which one of them is in... Neither one of them is in Washington. What are you talking about?
1: One of them is in Washington, D.C.
0: Darling, nothing is in Washington, D.C., but Washington, D.C.
1: Arlington.
0: Arlington, Virginia.
1: The Arlington Cemetery, isn't that in Washington, D.C.?
0: The Arlington Cemetery is in Arlington, Virginia. For Pete's sake, where have you been?
1: Well, I'm sorry. I've always been mixed up about Arlington and Alexandria. Well, I'm sorry. I guess I've muddled it even more. It's 1493, so I was right about Columbus.
0: Yeah, well, being right about Columbus was a big help. It's got nothing to do with anything, but it's a big help. You, honestly, honey, you got the most cockeyed way of trying to remember things. Why don't
1: you... Well, never mind that now. I'll go feed the three dogs and the cat. Call the store and see what you can do.
0: Boy, it's all that store needs at this point. I'll bet the mailing department just loves people who call up and have the addresses wrong. They probably wouldn't even talk to me.
1: Call them, dear, while I feed the dogs.
0: Oh. Look, please, this is the fifth time that I've called. Now, I keep getting disconnected. Somebody says, hold on, after 5 minutes, I get disconnected. Now, I'm sorry, but are you the head of the mailing department? All right. Now, look, I ordered a gift today, and I sent it to the wrong address. Not only the wrong address, but I sent it to the wrong town. What? Well, about 5 o'clock. Yes. Yes. Oh, wait a minute. No, look. Hello. Hello.
1: Did you finally get it straightened out, dear? Dear, did you finally...
0: Look, it is no use. It is no use. I don't blame them. I finally got the head of the mailing department. He was very nice, but he sounded as though he needed 6 months in a rest home.
1: What did he say?
0: I'll join him. He said the simplest thing at this stage of the game was to write the post office in the town we sent it to and explain to them and give them the correct address.
1: Oh, gee, we better do that right away before it goes to the dead parcel office.
0: To the what?
1: Dead parcel. Oh, they have a dead letter office. Don't they have a dead parcel office?
0: Honey, you know I do love you. Doggone it, in spite of your Columbus and your dead parcel office. Go on, honey, get our quiet, pleasant dinner on the table, and I'll write the letter and mail it. Yeah, okay. Now, to explain to the post office.
1: Silly, I know, but I have just always mixed up Arlington and Alexandria.
0: Oh, it's all right, darling. I guess we all have our little geographical peculiarities. You know, I never can remember the capital of North Dakota.
1: Bismarck.
0: yeah, Bismarck. Well, that was a very nice dinner, thank you. And there's nothing nicer than having our coffee in by the fire.
1: Did you mail the letter to the post office in Arlington?
0: Yes, I did, sure. And that's what I gave as the address.
1: Oh, I hope they get it in time.
0: Yeah.
1: Oh, what did you send Kevin? Honestly, all this fuss over it, I didn't even ask you.
0: Oh, yeah. Well, I looked over all the toys, see, and I finally sent him a lion.
1: A what?
0: A lion, you know, kind of a big fluffy lion. Cutest darn thing, I will say. Makes you wish you were a kid again, you know. You pinch his middle and then he roars, you know.
1: You sent him a lion that roars?
0: Yeah, why?
1: A lion that roars? He's a senior in high school.
0: A senior in high school?
1: Yes.
0: Oh, he couldn't be. He couldn't be a senior.
1: He is a senior in high school and a halfback on the football team. Where have you been?
0: Well, Well, look, it seems to me just yesterday...
1: We haven't seen them for 10 years, dear.
0: He was riding his tricycle. Not even a tricycle
1: well,
0: he was riding
1: dear,
0: around.
1: Time flies. Oh, honestly. Well, we'll just say it was a mistake. I'll call Phyllis in Arlington.
0: Alexandria.
1: Oh, Alexandria, yes.
0: Well, I tell you, there's nothing like a quiet, pleasant dinner at home,
2: boy. Return to the couple next door in just a moment.
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5: 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In the Edwin B. Johnson Newsroom, this is Jennifer Cosgrove.
1: What are you doing?
0: I'm reading. Boy, look at the stack of magazines. They pile up on me month after month. You know, I'll never get caught up.
1: Well, Christmas week hardly seems the time to catch up on your reading, dear. Aunt Effie and Betsy and I are in the dining room wrapping presents. I've got all the ribbons and the paper out. Aren't there any you have to wrap?
0: Oh, sure, but my presents are for all of you, so I'll wait till you're through.
1: All right, you better do it tonight. We'll have to decorate the house and get the tree up tomorrow.
0: Yeah, okay, okay.
6: I can't seem to find a box just the right size for these mittens.
1: Didn't they come in a box?
6: Oh, no, the ones I knitted.
1: Oh, for Uncle Bob. Mm-hmm. Well, I must have a box. Honestly, I save boxes all year long, and then when I want one, I never can find one just the right size.
6: Oh, I know. That's always the way.
7: Look, Mommy, look at the way I wrap the pipe I'm giving Daddy. Isn't it just beautiful?
1: Oh, I should say.
6: I need some lavender ribbon for this present, and I don't see any.
1: Lavender? I don't think I have any lavender-colored ribbon. One color I never care much about. I'm sure I never bought any.
6: Don't you like lavender? Yeah. Oh, my. I think it's my favorite color.
7: My favorite color is red. What's yours, Mommy?
1: Oh, I don't know, dear. Blue, I guess. Oh, Betsy, you mustn't cut a sheet of paper up like this. Just hacking a piece out of the middle, now you've ruined the whole sheet.
7: I'm sorry.
1: When you're wrapping a small present, darling, just cut what you need off the side. Here's a pretty gold ribbon, Aunt Effie. Can you use that?
6: Well, yes, I guess so. Of course, I know one thing. We're going to need more paper.
1: Yeah, I didn't buy any this year. I thought I had enough.
6: Well, we've got all those things left to wrap.
1: Yes. Dear, and we ought to do it tonight. Well, Dear. Dear. Honey, could I possibly prevail upon you to go down to the shopping center? Stores are still open, and get some more Christmas paper. Please? Pretty please? I know it's a nuisance.
0: Is there any way I can possibly get out of it?
1: Yes, you can just refuse to go.
0: Oh, my chest. All right, well, I need cigarettes anyhow.
6: I can get some lavender ribbon, too, and some cards and more scotch tape.
0: All right. Make out a list, will you?
1: All right, thank you, dear. And hurry back, please. We have so much to do.
0: Yeah.

0: I'm awfully sorry.
1: That's
0: all right.
1: Oh!
2: George, well, for heaven's sake, how are you?
0: How am I? Another half hour fighting this mob, I'll be ready for a straitjacket.
2: Boy, it's really something, isn't it? Well, you should do your Christmas shopping early, old boy.
0: I am doing it early. Usually I wait until Christmas Eve.
2: Oh, I see.
0: Say, as a matter of fact, I'm glad I ran into you. I bought a sweater for Myra, and I don't want to take it home.
2: Oh?
0: Well, I don't know where to hide it. You know, Myra's like a kid at Christmas time. She pokes her nose into every closet trying to find her presents, and then she shakes them, and she rattles them trying to guess what they are.
2: Yeah, I know. Well, look, give it to me. I'll put it on the shelf in our coat closet at home. You can pick it up whenever you want to.
0: Oh, good. I'll drive over Christmas Eve. Huh?
2: Yeah, all right, fine. Yeah, I'll be glad to.
0: And take good care of it. It cost a fortune. One of those sweaters with the French rhinestones on it or some such thing. And a fur collar. You know what that darn thing cost me?
2: Don't tell me.
0: $55.
2: You're kidding.
0: $55.
3: For a sweater?
0: Yeah. Well, she's wanted it for ages, so I blew the works.
2: Oh, boy. Well, all right. Give it here. I'll take good care of it.
0: Look,
2: don't worry.
0: It isn't gift wrapped or anything. Have you got some paper or stuff at your place? I could wrap it up when I pick it up on Christmas Eve.
2: Oh, sure. Don't worry about it.
0: Hey, well, I better step on it before the store's closed. Now I've got to find a little something for her stocking present.
2: Yeah. How about perfume? That's always good.
0: Yeah, I guess so. Well, thanks a lot. See you Christmas Eve.
2: Okay, George. Excuse me. Do you mind? May I go through? Well, I'm awfully sorry, but I've got to get...

0: Now, you go right to sleep, Betsy. It's late. Good night, darling.
1: Good night, Mommy. Is it 2 whole days yet before Christmas?
0: Yes, I'm afraid so, darling.
1: I don't see how I can wait. It seems like a million years between Christmases, doesn't it?
0: No, to you, I guess it does, dear. Now, you go to sleep.
1: I'll try. Good night, Mommy.
0: Good night, darling. Aunt Effie! Aunt Effie, don't you think we ought to wrap up that fishing rod before he gets back and hide it somewhere?
2: Shh. He is back.
0: Oh, dear, I didn't hear the car. Where is he? Do you think he heard me?
2: Well, I guess not. He's in his den with the door closed, and he has the radio on.
0: Oh, honestly. You try to keep something a secret, and then you blurt it out when you shouldn't.
2: No, but I don't think he heard you.
0: Well, did he get more paper and ribbons?
2: Yes, I guess so. There's some sacks here on the dining room table. I was in the kitchen making you some hot chocolate when he came in.
0: Oh, fine. Oh, yes, he got plenty more. Mm-hmm. Think I should wrap up the fishing rod now?
2: Mm-mm. Do it tomorrow when he's not home. Where have you got it?
0: In the front closet, in the back.
2: Oh, I wouldn't keep it there, for goodness sakes.
0: Well, I didn't know where to put it. A fishing rod's so hard to hide.
2: Mm. Well, why not upstairs under Betsy's bed?
0: Oh, yes, that's a good idea. Well, come on, help me.
2: I'll get it out. You watch the door of his den, in case he comes out.
0: All right, hurry up, and I'll get it upstairs.
2: Just a minute. So many coats in here. Well, my goodness, what is this?
0: Hurry up, Aunt Effie. What is what?
2: It must have fallen off the shelf, and something fell out of it. Just a minute.
0: What did? What are you talking about?
2: Well, just a minute. It caught on the edge of the card table in here. Oh, how lovely. Look.
0: Heaven's sake, what is it? Sweater?
2: Yes. Oh, my gracious. And isn't it lovely with a fur collar? Isn't this funny? He must have hidden your present in here, too, right where you hid his.
0: Oh, no, that can't be for me. Where did you find it?
2: Well, it had fallen down. You must have thrown the box way on the back shelf, and it slid off, and the box came open, and the sweater slid down. Oh, it is simply beautiful.
0: Oh, yeah. But he gave me a jeweled sweater for my birthday. Nothing as fancy as this and without a fur collar. He certainly wouldn't give me another. And not that color, anyhow. Why, I mentioned just this evening, I never wear lavender. Never. I mean,
2: gracious. It must be for me, of course. And he heard me say, I love lavender.
0: Well,
2: isn't that sweet of him, really? Well, he must have bought it tonight. Now, look, I put it back in the box and put it on the shelf again. And for goodness sakes, don't tell him we found it, will you?
0: Well, no.
2: And on Christmas morning, when I open it, I'll be so surprised.
0: Yes.
2: He is a Dickens, isn't he? I'm just speechless.
0: Well, you better get it back in the box before he walks out.
2: Yes.
0: And I think what would be a good idea, I'll take this hot chocolate into him while you take the fishing rod upstairs. Then there's no danger of his catching us, you know.
2: Fine. I just can't imagine his buying this for me. He is just really the sweetest person.
0: Well, I'll take this hot chocolate into him and get the fishing rod upstairs under Betsy's bed, Aunt Effie.
2: Yes, I will. Oh, I'm so excited.
3: Oh, wait a minute. Don't come in. Wait, hold on just a sec. Yeah. Oh, okay.
0: Brought you some hot chocolate.
4: Oh, wonderful. Thanks. Wrapping up some presents.
0: For me?
4: Yeah, could be.
0: Dear, remember what we said about not being extravagant this year?
4: Yeah, I know. I remember.
0: Well, why did you go and buy that sweater for Aunt Effie? Why, I already bought her a good-looking suitcase. You knew that. And that was expensive enough, and it's from both of us. Where is she ever going to wear a fancy evening sweater like that?
4: What are you talking about?
0: That lavender sweater.
4: What lavender sweater? I don't know what
0: you must have thrown the box on the shelf and it slid off and came open. Well, really, dear, I know you love to do things like this. Give people lavish things they never expected. But Aunt Effie isn't even the type to wear anything so fancy. All those rhinestones, that fur collar, where will she wear it?
4: I didn't know you were talking. For Aunt Effie? That's not for Aunt Effie, for heaven's sakes. It's what George is giving Myra. I bumped into him tonight and he wanted me to hide it for him. He's picking it up on Christmas Eve. Why would I buy anything like that for Aunt Effie? What's the matter?
0: Well, she thinks you did.
4: Why?
0: Well, it's lavender and the color she likes.
4: I didn't even know what color it was, for heaven's sake.
0: Really? What are we going to do?
4: Do? Look, that sweater costs $55, if you want to know. You better say something to Aunt Effie right now.
0: $55?
4: Yeah, $55.
0: Oh. Well, we'll have to say something to her. Goodness, I don't know how to do it. Should have heard her. Now, look, in a few minutes, you come out and say very casually, oh, by the way, there's a sweater on the closet shelf. George is giving Myra, and I brought it home and put it up, you know, and so forth. Aunt Effie will look very funny for a minute, but anyhow, she will know.
4: Oh, honey, why can't you tell her? I hate to come out and say that after she thinks I bought it for her. I mean...
0: Well, I can't tell her, dear. I can't tell her. But something has to be said, and said now.

0: forgot to tell you, when I came home, there's a sweater on the closet shelf.
1: Oh, I didn't hear you. You should have told him I was here with you, but I didn't hear a thing.
2: Aunt Effie, wait a minute, dear.
1: No, I'm going upstairs a minute. I didn't hear a thing.
3: What the?
4: Well, don't look at me. She thinks you let the cat out of the bag and didn't intend to.
3: For Pete's sakes, I said what you told me to say.
1: I know. Well, you heard her.
3: Well,
4: she just got through telling me that the sweater will be the loveliest thing she's ever had. She's been so excited about
3: it. Well, I suppose we'll have to get her one.
4: $55?
3: Yeah.
4: Oh, honey. And to say nothing of trying to find one just like it and in lavender and 2 days before Christmas
3: when there's a million things... Well, you'll just have to do the best you can.
4: Do the best I can? Dear, I'm making cookies all day tomorrow. You'll have to shop for it.
3: Me?
4: Yes, you.
3: Me, I...
4: You will, dear?
3: Boy, wait till I see George.
4: Now, don't blame George.
3: Look,
4: at Christmas, these things happen.
3: Yeah.
4: Now, see, what I'll do, I'll make a list of the stores that might have it. And you'll just have to make the rounds, dear.
3: Oh.
4: Now, the sweater counters are always jammed, so I suggest you leave early in the morning.
3: Oh, boy. Well, Aunt Effie will be happy anyhow.

0: The Couple Next Door is written by Peg Lynch and stars Peg Lynch and Alan Bunce, with Margaret Hamilton, Francie Myers, and Jay Barney, and is produced by Walter Hart.
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0: Good evening. Now your wave weather forecast for Haverhill and the Merrimack Valley. Showers tonight, cloudy, breezy, low around 45. Southeast winds 10 to 20 miles per hour. Cloudy, windy, with showers likely for every Saturday, high around 51. Northeast winds gusting up to 40. Decreasing clouds, chilly Saturday night, low around 40. And Sunday, mostly cloudy with the afternoon showers, highs in the mid-60s. I'm WHAV meteorologist James Coffington. Your next wave weather in 30 minutes.
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4: And here's Heather with the weather.
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3: Good evening. Now your wave weather forecast for Haverhill and the Merrimack Valley. Showers tonight, cloudy, breezy, low around 45. Southeast winds 10 to 20 miles per hour. Cloudy, windy, with showers likely Friday, Saturday, high around 51. Northeast winds gusting up to 40. Decreasing clouds, chilly Saturday night, low around 40. And Sunday, mostly cloudy with the afternoon showers, highs in the mid-60s. I'm WHAV meteorologist James Cuffington. Your next wave weather in 30 minutes.
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6: Good evening. Now your wave weather forecast for Haverhill and the Merrimack Valley. Showers tonight, cloudy, breezy, low around 45. Southeast winds 10 to 20 miles per hour. Cloudy, windy, with showers likely Friday, Saturday, higher end 51. Northeast winds gusting up to 40. Decreasing clouds, chilly Saturday night, lower end 40. And Sunday, mostly cloudy with the afternoon showers, highs in the mid-60s. I'm WHAV meteorologist James Cuffington. Your next wave weather in 30 minutes.
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5: 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In the Edwin B. Johnson Newsroom, this is Jennifer Cosgrove.

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3: Good evening. Now your wave weather forecast for Haverhill and the Merrimack Valley. Showers tonight, cloudy, breezy, low around 45. Southeast winds 10 to 20 miles per hour. Cloudy, windy, with showers likely Friday, Saturday, high around 51. Northeast winds gusting up to 40. Decreasing clouds, chilly Saturday night, low around 40. And Sunday, mostly cloudy with the afternoon showers, highs in the mid-60s. I'm WHAV meteorologist James Coffington. Your next wave weather in 30 minutes.
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4: Good evening. Now your wave weather forecast for Haverhill and the Merrimack Valley. Showers tonight, cloudy, breezy, low around 45. Southeast winds 10 to 20 miles per hour. Cloudy, windy, with showers likely for every Saturday, high around 51. Northeast winds gusting up to 40. Decreasing clouds, chilly Saturday night, low around 40. And Sunday, mostly cloudy with the afternoon showers, highs in the mid-60s. I'm WHAV meteorologist James Cuffington. Your next wave weather in 30 minutes.
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3: 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An important part of the program is talking with area newsmakers, giving you a direct link and the latest information into what's happening in the greater Haverhill area. Recently, I spoke with Evelyn Weiss, a clinical pharmacist at Greater Lawrence Family Health Center, talking about asthma in the Merrimack Valley.
4: Massachusetts, or the state, is one of the highest burden states in the country, with approximately 11 to 12% of adults and children having asthma. And Lawrence, that number is even higher at 19.1%.
3: Please join me Monday morning at around 8:15 when my guests are going to be EMEA's Director of Marketing and Events, Pauline Minch, and Coordinator of Marketing and Events, Matt Vogel. 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
2: Wave weather.
3: Good morning. Now your wave weather forecast for Haverhill and the Merrimack Valley. Cloudy, windy with showers for every Saturday. The high around 51. Northeast winds gusting to 40 miles per hour. Becoming chilly tonight. Decreasing clouds falling to around 40. Northwest winds diminish to 10 to 15. Afternoon shower Sunday. Mostly cloudy. The high around 65. And Monday brings partly cloudy skies. Highs in the lower 60s. I'm WHAV meteorologist James Covington. Your next wave weather in 30 minutes.
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0: Good morning. Now your wave weather forecast for Haverhill and the Merrimack Valley. Cloudy, windy with showers for every Saturday. The high around 51. Northeast winds gusting to 40 miles per hour. Becoming chilly tonight. Decreasing clouds falling to around 40. Northwest winds diminish to 10 to 15. Afternoon showers Sunday. Mostly cloudy. The high around 65. And Monday brings partly cloudy skies. Highs in the lower 60s. I'm WHAV meteorologist James Covington. Your next wave weather in 30 minutes.
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3: Good morning. Now your wave weather forecast for Haverhill and the Merrimack Valley. Cloudy, windy with showers for every Saturday, the high around 51. Northeast winds gusting to 40 miles per hour. Becoming chilly tonight, decreasing clouds, falling to around 40. Northwest winds diminish to 10 to 15. Afternoon shower Sunday, mostly cloudy, the high around 65. And Monday brings partly cloudy skies, highs in the lower 60s. I'm WHAV meteorologist James Covington. Your next wave weather in 30 minutes.
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2: 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It will feature Good Thomas as the caller. 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In the Edwin B. Johnson Newsroom, this is Jennifer Cosgrove.

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4: Good morning. Now your wave weather forecast for Haverhill and the Merrimack Valley. Cloudy, windy with showers for every Saturday, the high around 51. Northeast winds gusting to 40 miles per hour. Becoming chilly tonight, decreasing clouds, falling to around 40. Northwest winds diminish to 10 to 15. Afternoon shower Sunday, mostly cloudy, the high around 65. And Monday brings partly cloudy skies, highs in the lower 60s. I'm WHAV meteorologist James Covington. Your next wave weather in 30 minutes.
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1: Big John. 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
2: Every morning at the mine, you could see him arrive. He stood 6 foot six and weighed 245, kind of broad at the shoulder and narrow at the hip. 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

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He didn't say much, he kind of quiet and shy. And if you spoke at all, you just said hi to Big John. Somebody said he came from New Orleans, where he got in a fight over a Cajun queen and a crashing blow from a huge right hand sent a Louisiana fella to the promised land, Big John.

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1: Big John. 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
0: Big Bad John.
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6: And here's Heather with the weather.
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1: From Feature Story News in San Francisco, I'm Ira Spitzer with a look back at some of the week's top stories. U.S. President Donald Trump said he's set to make a final determination with Iran over a deal that may end the conflict in the Middle East and set off new rounds of nuclear talks. FSN's Mitch McCann has the latest.
2: President Trump took to Truth Social on Friday, where he discussed a number of requirements for any deal with Iran, after days of media reports suggesting that an agreement was imminent. Mr. Trump wrote that Iran must agree it will never have a nuclear weapon, the Strait of Hormuz must reopen immediately, and that all mines must be removed from the water. He went on to say that the U.S. would unearth enriched nuclear material and then destroy it, and that no money would be exchanged. And he added that a number of less important items had been agreed upon. The president signed off by saying he was meeting in the Situation Room to make a final determination. Mitch McCann, New York.
1: Doctors in the Democratic Republic of Congo said they are battling a shortage of basic supplies. Healthcare facilities have been attacked and patients have fled, further spreading the Ebola virus. More than 220 people are thought to have died so far. FSN's Chris Ochamringa reports from the Congolese capital, Kinshasa.
3: Officials there are overwhelmed by the number of patients who have been taken to treatment centers, and they have been calling on the international community to come to the help of the DRC, because this is a country facing multiple challenges. There's an armed conflict in eastern Congo. The M23 rebels have captured swathes of territory, so the government has been prioritizing ending that war. It doesn't have enough resources to deal with this Ebola outbreak, so they have been appealing to the World Health Organization, the Africa Centers for Disease Control, and other donors to come in and help. And a number of them have already responded very positively and have committed to send in money to help stop that disease from claiming more lives.
1: Pope Leo unveiled a manifesto laying out the Catholic Church's position on artificial intelligence. FSN's Europe correspondent William Denzelow reports.
4: It's been 11 years since Pope Francis unveiled the Catholic Church's climate manifesto. Today, his successor, Pope Leo, is laying out the Vatican's view on the ethical and social challenges created by AI. The American Pope will present his Magnifica Humanitas alongside officials from the Holy See and artificial intelligence experts, including the co-founder of AI startup Anthropic. Leo's previously raised concerns over the use of AI in the military, warning the delegation of decisions of life and death to machines could create a destructive spiral. He's also criticised what he says is the environmental devastation caused by harvesting the rare earth minerals used in modern technology.
1: From Bureaus Worldwide, this is FSN. The French Prime Minister convened a special meeting of ministers to discuss the government's response to an ongoing heat wave. It was a week of unseasonably hot temperatures. FSN's Ross Cullen reports from Paris.
5: The Italian cities of Rome, Bologna, Florence, and Turin are on red alert because of the heat wave. Meanwhile, northern Spain has seen temperatures of 43 degrees Celsius. France is also continuing to sweat in the spring heat wave. The government is coming under pressure over the growing number of drownings, as people of all ages have got into difficulty while trying to cool off in rivers and the sea. And the Czech tennis player Jakub Mensik collapsed on course at the French Open following his second round win in sweltering conditions at Roland Garros. Ross Cullen, Paris.
1: The foreign ministers of the Quad grouping, India, the United States, Japan, and Australia, announced a slew of measures to bolster ties in the Indo-Pacific region. It included a new critical minerals initiative and an energy cooperation mechanism as countries face rising fuel prices and supply shocks due to the blockade of the Strait of Hormuz. FSN's Ishan Garg has more from New Delhi.
6: a critical minerals initiative, another one, an energy initiative announced by the US. And on top of that, for the very first time, Quad countries are coming together to launch a new port building initiative that will be done in partnership with the country of Fiji. And the idea behind all of this seems to be that the Quad countries are focusing heavily on ensuring what they have been calling for a very long time, free and open maritime transit through the Indo-Pacific region. Analysts in New Delhi have been seeing for a long time Quad as a counterbalancing power to Beijing's rising influence in the region. And through these initiatives, it seems like the Quad countries are coming together to bolster their own supply chains through the Indo-Pacific.
1: Those were some of the week's top stories. Ira Spitzer reporting.
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8: Good morning. Now your wave weather forecast for Haverhill and the Merrimack Valley. Cloudy, windy with showers for every Saturday. The high around 51. Northeast winds gusting to 40 miles per hour. Becoming chilly tonight. Decreasing clouds falling to around 40. Northwest winds diminish to 10 to 15. Afternoon showers Sunday, mostly cloudy, high around 65. And Monday brings partly cloudy skies, highs in the lower 60s. I'm WHAV meteorologist James Covington. Your next wave weather in 30 minutes.
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3: 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The library will also provide a recording following the talk for those who cannot attend the live presentation. 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In the Edwin B. Johnson Newsroom, this is Jennifer Cosgrove.
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6: Good morning. Now your wave weather forecast for Haverhill and the Merrimack Valley. Cloudy, windy with showers for every Saturday. The high around 51. Northeast winds gusting to 40 miles per hour. Becoming chilly tonight, decreasing clouds, falling to around 40. Northwest winds diminish to 10 to 15. Afternoon shower Sunday, mostly cloudy, high around 65. And Monday brings partly cloudy skies, highs in the lower 60s. I'm WHAV meteorologist James Covington. Your next wave weather in 30 minutes.
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0: May 30th. On this day in 1971, over 450 anti-war protesters occupied the historic Lexington Green and refused to leave. The Vietnam Veterans Against the War had organized a three-day march from Concord to Boston, Paul Revere's route in reverse. According to Lexington's bylaws, no one was allowed on the green after 10 p.m., so the selectmen denied the protesters permission to camp there. With many townspeople supporting the veterans, an emergency town meeting was held. When no agreement was reached, the veterans and their Lexington supporters decided to remain on the green. At 3 a.m. on Sunday morning, they were all arrested in the largest mass arrest in Massachusetts history. After being tried, convicted, and fined $5 each, they continued their march to Boston. For more about this and other Mass Moments, go online to massmoments.org. 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
3: Good morning. Now your wave weather forecast for Haverhill and the Merrimack Valley. Cloudy, windy with showers for every Saturday, the high around 51. Northeast winds gusting to 40 miles per hour. Becoming chilly tonight, decreasing clouds falling to around 40. Northwest winds diminish to 10 to 15. Afternoon showers Sunday, mostly cloudy, the high around 65. And Monday brings partly cloudy skies, highs in the lower 60s. I'm WHAV meteorologist James Covington. Your next wave weather in 30 minutes.
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0: Good morning. Now your wave weather forecast for Haverhill and the Merrimack Valley. Cloudy, windy with showers for every Saturday. The high around 51. Northeast winds gusting to 40 miles per hour. Becoming chilly tonight. Decreasing clouds falling to around 40. Northwest winds diminish to 10 to 15. Afternoon shower Sunday. Mostly cloudy. The high around 65. And Monday brings partly cloudy skies. Highs in the lower 60s. I'm WHAV meteorologist James Covington. Your next wave weather in 30 minutes.
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2: Wave weather.
3: Good morning. Now your wave weather forecast for Haverhill and the Merrimack Valley. Cloudy, windy with showers for every Saturday. The high around 51. Northeast winds gusting to 40 miles per hour. Becoming chilly tonight. Decreasing clouds falling to around 40. Northwest winds diminish to 10 to 15. Afternoon showers Sunday. Mostly cloudy. The high around 65. And Monday brings partly cloudy skies. Highs in the lower 60s. I'm WHAV meteorologist James Covington. Your next wave weather in 30 minutes.
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2: 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In the Edwin B. Johnson Newsroom, this is Jennifer Cosgrove.

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4: 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An important part of the program is talking with area newsmakers, giving you a direct link and the latest information into what's happening in the greater Haverhill area. Recently, I spoke with Evelyn Weiss, a clinical pharmacist at Greater Lawrence Family Health Center, talking about asthma in the Merrimack Valley.
5: Massachusetts, or the state, is one of the highest burden states in the country, with approximately 11 to 12% of adults and children having asthma. And Lawrence, that number is even higher at 19.1%.
4: Please join me Monday morning at around 8:15 when my guests are going to be EMEA's Director of Marketing and Events, Pauline Minch, and Coordinator of Marketing and Events, Matt Vogel. And around 8:45, I'll be talking with Buttonwoods Museum Curator, Tom Spitaleri, about upcoming history talks. 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
6: Good morning. Now your Wave weather forecast for Haverhill and the Merrimack Valley. Cloudy, windy with showers for every Saturday, the high around 51. Northeast winds gusting to 40 miles per hour. Becoming chilly tonight, decreasing clouds falling to around 40. Northwest winds diminish to 10 to 15. Afternoon showers Sunday, mostly cloudy, the high around 65. And Monday brings partly cloudy skies, highs in the lower 60s. I'm WHAV meteorologist James Covington. Your next Wave weather in 30 minutes.
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0: This is Take Two Movie Review. I'm Clinton Johnston. This week, and yet so far. When Peter Jackson and his wife Fran Walsh and their producing and writing partner Philippa Boyens settled down to make movies out of the Lord of the Rings trilogy, they had one big thing on their side, J.R.R. Tolkien. Specifically, they had three books that were large, but that had a very focused quest with distinct conflict milestones attached to it. Plus, they featured a compact world that was easy to understand with simple, relatable characters working from clear drives. Sure, they needed to condense a lot, but the core was solid enough for them to build one of cinema's epic masterpieces onto it. In contrast, Philip Reeve's YA novel, Mortal Engines, the first book in a four-book series, is a different beast. Though a multiple award winner and not as long as a single Lord of the Rings, it provides a great challenge for adaptation. In order to turn two parts and 320 pages into a two-hour movie, our intrepid trio had to eliminate the second half of part one and rearrange part two to make up for having promoted a secondary character to the main villain, having created a love story, and having simplified the solution to stopping the big kill machine through the introduction of a sadly convenient MacGuffin, which puts so much focus on one character that it's not clear ultimately whose story it is. On top of all that, the world is rich and complex, but foreign enough to require time and explanations, neither of which our trio has the luxury of having. The result is a really gorgeous-looking movie produced by dedicated and talented people with many nice moments that don't coalesce, and in the end don't deliver the emotional payoff that the filmmakers so desperately want to have. It's really sad because so much good work went into this movie, and you can feel how much everyone wants this film to be the movie that it isn't. It's certainly worth a watch, but watch it with a forgiving eye and a thought to what it could have been. This has been Take Two Movie Review. I'm Clinton Johnston. Catch up with us at TakeTwoMovieReview.com and feed us back on our page on YouTube.
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2: Wave weather.
3: Good morning. Now your wave weather forecast for Haverhill and the Merrimack Valley. Cloudy, windy with showers for every Saturday. The high around 51. Northeast winds gusting to 40 miles per day. Becoming chilly tonight. Decreasing clouds falling to around 40. Northwest winds diminish to 10 to 15. Afternoon showers Sunday. Mostly cloudy. The high around 65. And Monday brings partly cloudy skies. Highs in the lower 60s. I'm WHAV meteorologist James Covington. Your next wave weather in 30 minutes.
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6: Good morning. Now your wave weather forecast for Haverhill and the Merrimack Valley. Cloudy, windy with showers for every Saturday, the high around 51. Northeast winds gusting to 40 miles per hour. Becoming chilly tonight, decreasing clouds, falling to around 40. Northwest winds diminish to 10 to 15. Afternoon shower Sunday, mostly cloudy, the high around 65. And Monday brings partly cloudy skies, highs in the lower 60s. I'm WHAV meteorologist James Covington. Your next wave weather in 30 minutes.
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4: And here's Heather with the weather.
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2: Wave weather.
3: Good morning. Now your wave weather forecast for Haverhill and the Merrimack Valley. Cloudy, windy with showers for every Saturday, the high around 51. Northeast winds gusting to 40 miles per hour. Becoming chilly tonight, decreasing clouds falling to around 40. Northwest winds diminish to 10 to 15. Afternoon shower Sunday, mostly cloudy, the high around 65. And Monday brings partly cloudy skies, highs in the lower 60s. I'm WHAV meteorologist James Covington. Your next wave weather in 30 minutes.
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2: An exhibit on the history of the Groveland Congregational Church will be on display in mid-June. Entitled 300 Years of Community, the exhibit includes interactive and historical displays about the church's central role in Groveland. It will be open Saturday, June 13th from 2 to 6 p.m. and Sunday, June 14th from 1 to 6 p.m. The church, located at 4 King Street, was founded June 17, 1726, as the East Parish of Bradford. The church's belfry houses the 11th tower bell cast by Paul Revere in 1795, reportedly the oldest tower bell in continuous service in the country. 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In the Edwin B. Johnson Newsroom, this is Jennifer Cosgrove.

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4: Good morning. Now your wave weather forecast for Haverhill and the Merrimack Valley. Cloudy, windy with showers for every Saturday, the high around 51. Northeast winds gusting to 40 miles per day. Becoming chilly tonight, decreasing clouds falling to around 40. Northwest winds diminish to 10 to 15. Afternoon shower Sunday, mostly cloudy, the high around 65. And Monday brings partly cloudy skies, highs in the lower 60s. I'm WHAV meteorologist James Covington. Your next wave weather in 30 minutes.
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4: 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An important part of the program is talking with area newsmakers, giving you a direct link and the latest information into what's happening in the greater Haverhill area. Recently, I spoke with Evelyn Weiss, a clinical pharmacist at Greater Lawrence Family Health Center, talking about asthma in the Merrimack Valley.
5: Massachusetts, or the state, is one of the highest burden states in the country, with approximately 11 to 12% of adults and children having asthma. And Lawrence, that number is even higher at 19.1%.
4: Please join me Monday morning at around 8:15 when my guests are going to be EMEA's Director of Marketing and Events, Pauline Minch, and Coordinator of Marketing and Events, Matt Vogel. And around 8:45, I'll be talking with Buttonwoods Museum Curator, Tom Spitaleri, about upcoming history talks. 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
2: Wave weather.
3: Good morning. Now your wave weather forecast for Haverhill and the Merrimack Valley. Cloudy, windy with showers for every Saturday. The high around 51. Northeast winds gusting to 40 miles per hour. Becoming chilly tonight. Decreasing clouds falling to around 40. Northwest winds diminish to 10 to 15. Afternoon showers Sunday. Mostly cloudy. The high around 65. And Monday brings partly cloudy skies. Highs in the lower 60s. I'm WHAV meteorologist James Covington. Your next wave weather in 30 minutes.
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0: Good morning. Now your wave weather forecast for Haverhill and the Merrimack Valley. Cloudy, windy with showers for every Saturday, the high around 51, northeast winds gusting to 40 miles per day. Becoming chilly tonight, decreasing clouds falling to around 40, northwest winds diminish to 10 to 15. Afternoon showers Sunday, mostly cloudy, the high around 65. And Monday brings partly cloudy skies, highs in the lower 60s. I'm WHAV meteorologist James Covington. Your next Wave weather in 30 minutes.
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2: From Feature Story News in San Francisco, I'm Ira Spitzer with a look back at some of the week's top stories. U.S. President Donald Trump said he's set to make a final determination with Iran over a deal that may end the conflict in the Middle East and set off new rounds of nuclear talks. FSN's Mitch McCann has the latest.
3: President Trump took to Truth Social on Friday, where he discussed a number of requirements for any deal with Iran, after days of media reports suggesting that an agreement was imminent. Mr. Trump wrote that Iran must agree it will never have a nuclear weapon, the Strait of Hormuz must reopen immediately, and that all mines must be removed from the water. He went on to say that the US would unearth enriched nuclear material and then destroy it, and that no money would be exchanged. And he added that a number of less important items had been agreed upon. The president signed off by saying he was meeting in the Situation Room to make a final determination. Mitch McCann, New York.
2: Doctors in the Democratic Republic of Congo said they are battling a shortage of basic supplies. Healthcare facilities have been attacked and patients have fled, further spreading the Ebola virus. More than 220 people are thought to have died so far. FSN's Chris Ochamringa reports from the Congolese capital, Kinshasa.
4: Officials there are overwhelmed by the number of patients who have been taken to treatment centers, and they have been calling on the international community to come to the help of the DRC, because this is a country facing multiple challenges. There's an armed conflict in eastern Congo. The M23 rebels have captured swathes of territory, so the government has been prioritizing ending that war. It doesn't have enough resources to deal with this Ebola outbreak. So they have been appealing to the World Health Organization, the Africa Centers for Disease Control, and other donors to come in and help. And a number of them have already responded very positively and have committed to send in money to help stop that disease from claiming more lives.
2: Pope Leo unveiled a manifesto laying out the Catholic Church's position on artificial intelligence. FSN's Europe correspondent William Denzolo reports.
5: It's been 11 years since Pope Francis unveiled the Catholic Church's climate manifesto. Today, his successor, Pope Leo, is laying out the Vatican's view on the ethical and social challenges created by AI. The American Pope will present his Magnifica Humanitas alongside officials from the Holy See and artificial intelligence experts, including the co-founder of AI startup Anthropic. Leo's previously raised concerns over the use of AI in the military, warning the delegation of decisions of life and death to machines could create a destructive spiral. He's also criticised what he says is the environmental devastation caused by harvesting the rare earth minerals used in modern technology.
2: From Bureaus Worldwide, this is FSN. The French Prime Minister convened a special meeting of ministers to discuss the government's response to an ongoing heat wave. It was a week of unseasonably hot temperatures. FSN's Ross Cullen reports from Paris.
6: The Italian cities of Rome, Bologna, Florence and Turin are on red alert because of the heat wave. Meanwhile, northern Spain has seen temperatures of 43 degrees Celsius. France is also continuing to sweat in the spring heat wave. The government is coming under pressure over the growing number of drownings as people of all ages have got into difficulty while trying to cool off in rivers and the sea. And the Czech tennis player Jakub Mensik collapsed on course at the French Open following his second round win in sweltering conditions at Roland Garros. Ross Cullen, Paris.
2: The foreign ministers of the Quad grouping, India, the United States, Japan and Australia, announced a slew of measures to bolster ties in the Indo-Pacific region. It included a new critical minerals initiative and an energy cooperation mechanism as countries face rising fuel prices and supply shocks due to the blockade of the Strait of Hormuz. FSN's Ishan Garg has more from New Delhi.
7: A critical minerals initiative, another one, an energy initiative announced by the US. And on top of that, for the very first time, Quad countries are coming together to launch a new port building initiative that will be done in partnership with the country of Fiji. And the idea behind all of this seems to be that the Quad countries are focusing heavily on ensuring what they have been calling for a very long time, free and open maritime transit through the Indo-Pacific region. Analysts in New Delhi have been seeing for a long time Quad as a counterbalancing power to Beijing's rising influence in the region. And through these initiatives, it seems like the Quad countries are coming together to bolster their own supply chains through the Indo-Pacific.
2: Those were some of the week's top stories. Ira Spitzer.
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8: Good afternoon. Now your wave weather forecast for Haverhill and the Merrimack Valley. Cloudy, windy with showers likely for every Saturday afternoon. 51 for the high. Northeast winds gusting to 40 miles per hour. Becoming chilly tonight. Decreasing clouds falling to around 40. Northwest winds diminish to 10 to 15. Afternoon shower Sunday, mostly cloudy, the high around 65. And Monday brings partly cloudy skies, highs in the lower 60s. I'm WHAV meteorologist James Covington. Your next wave weather in 30 minutes.
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5: Good afternoon. Now your wave weather forecast for Haverhill and the Merrimack Valley. Cloudy, windy with showers likely for every Saturday afternoon. 51 for the high. Northeast winds gusting to 40 miles per hour. Becoming chilly tonight. Decreasing clouds falling to around 40. Northwest winds diminish to 10 to 15. Afternoon showers Sunday. Mostly cloudy. The high around 65. And Monday brings partly cloudy skies. Highs in the lower 60s. I'm WHAV meteorologist James Covington. Your next wave weather in 30 minutes.
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2: Wave weather.
3: Good afternoon. Now your wave weather forecast for Haverhill and the Merrimack Valley. Cloudy, windy with showers likely for every Saturday afternoon. 51 for the high. Northeast winds gusting to 40 miles per hour. Becoming chilly tonight, decreasing clouds, falling to around 40. Northwest winds diminish to 10 to 15. Afternoon shower Sunday, mostly cloudy, the high around 65. And Monday brings partly cloudy skies, highs in the lower 60s. I'm WHAV meteorologist James Covington. Your next wave weather in 30 minutes.
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6: Good afternoon. Now your wave weather forecast for Haverhill and the Merrimack Valley. Cloudy, windy with showers likely for every Saturday afternoon. 51 for the high. Northeast winds gusting to 40 miles per hour. Becoming chilly tonight, decreasing clouds, falling to around 40. Northwest winds diminish to 10 to 15. Afternoon shower Sunday, mostly cloudy, the high around 65. And Monday brings partly cloudy skies, highs in the lower 60s. I'm WHAV meteorologist James Covington. Your next wave weather in 30 minutes.
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0: This is Take Two Movie Review. I'm Clinton Johnston. This week, and yet so far. When Peter Jackson and his wife Fran Walsh and their producing and writing partner Philippa Boyens settled down to make movies out of the Lord of the Rings trilogy, they had one big thing on their side, J.R.R. Tolkien. Specifically, they had three books that were large, but that had a very focused quest with distinct conflict milestones attached to it. Plus, they featured a compact world that was easy to understand with simple, relatable characters working from clear drives. Sure, they needed to condense a lot, but the core was solid enough for them to build one of cinema's epic masterpieces onto it. In contrast, Philip Reeve's YA novel, Mortal Engines, the first book in a four-book series, is a different beast. Though a multiple award winner and not as long as a single Lord of the Rings, it provides a great challenge for adaptation. In order to turn two parts and 320 pages into a two-hour movie, our intrepid trio had to eliminate the second half of part one and rearrange part two to make up for having promoted a secondary character to the main villain, having created a love story, and having simplified the solution to stopping the big kill machine through the introduction of a sadly convenient MacGuffin, which puts so much focus on one character that it's not clear ultimately whose story it is. On top of all that, the world is rich and complex, but foreign enough to require time and explanations, neither of which our trio has the luxury of having. The result is a really gorgeous-looking movie produced by dedicated and talented people with many nice moments that don't coalesce, and in the end don't deliver the emotional payoff that the filmmakers so desperately want to have. It's really sad because so much good work went into this movie, and you could feel how much everyone wants this film to be the movie that it isn't. It's certainly worth a watch, but watch it with a forgiving eye and a thought to what it could have been. This has been Take Two Movie Review. I'm Clinton Johnston. Catch up with us at TakeTwoMovieReview.com and feed us back on our page on YouTube.
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3: 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An important part of the program is talking with area newsmakers, giving you a direct link and the latest information into what's happening in the Greater Haverhill area. Recently, I spoke with Evelyn Weiss, a clinical pharmacist at Greater Lawrence Family Health Center, talking about asthma in the Merrimack Valley.
4: Massachusetts, or the state, is one of the highest burden states in the country, with approximately 11 to 12% of adults and children having asthma. And Lawrence, that number is even higher at 19.1%.
3: Please join me Monday morning at around 8:15 when my guests are going to be EMEA's Director of Marketing and Events, Pauline Minch, and Coordinator of Marketing and Events, Matt Vogel. And around 8:45, I'll be talking with Buttonwoods Museum Curator, Tom Spitaleri, about upcoming history talks. 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
7: Acoustical guitarist Joan Leary will bring a taste of Margaritaville to the Women's City Club of Haverhill at its June meeting. 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
3: Good afternoon. Now your wave weather forecast for Haverhill and the Merrimack Valley. Cloudy, windy with showers likely for every Saturday afternoon. 51 for the high. Northeast winds gusting to 40 miles per hour. Becoming chilly tonight. Decreasing clouds falling to around 40. Northwest winds diminish to 10 to 15. Afternoon showers Sunday. Mostly cloudy. The high around 65. And Monday brings partly cloudy skies. Highs in the lower 60s. I'm WHAV meteorologist James Covington. Your next wave weather in 30 minutes.
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0: afternoon. Now your wave weather forecast for Haverhill and the Merrimack Valley. Cloudy, windy with showers likely for every Saturday afternoon. 51 for the high. Northeast winds gusting to 40 miles per hour. Becoming chilly tonight, decreasing clouds, falling to around 40. Northwest winds diminish to 10 to 15. Afternoon showers Sunday, mostly cloudy, the high around 65. And Monday brings partly cloudy skies, highs in the lower 60s. I'm WHAV meteorologist James Covington. Your next wave weather in 30 minutes.
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0: Today is May 30th. On this day in 1971, over 450 anti-war protesters occupied the historic Lexington Green and refused to leave. The Vietnam Veterans Against the War had organized a three-day march from Concord to Boston, Paul Revere's route in reverse. According to Lexington's bylaws, no one was allowed on the green after 10 p.m., so the selectmen denied the protesters permission to camp there. With many townspeople supporting the veterans, an emergency town meeting was held. When no agreement was reached, the veterans and their Lexington supporters decided to remain on the green. At 3 a.m. on Sunday morning, they were all arrested in the largest mass arrest in Massachusetts history. After being tried, convicted, and fined $5 each, they continued their march to Boston. For more about this and other Mass Moments, go online to massmoments.org. 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
7: 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Those interested in attending are asked to reserve a seat by calling the council at 978-374-2390, extension 3916. 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
2: Wave weather.
3: Good afternoon. Now your wave weather forecast for Haverhill and the Merrimack Valley. Cloudy, windy with showers likely for every Saturday afternoon. 51 for the high. Northeast winds gusting to 40 miles per hour. Becoming chilly tonight. Decreasing clouds falling to around 40. Northwest winds diminish to 10 to 15. Afternoon showers Sunday. Mostly cloudy. The high around 65. And Monday brings partly cloudy skies. Highs in the lower 60s. I'm WHAV meteorologist James Covington. Your next wave weather in 30 minutes.
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4: Good afternoon. Now your wave weather forecast for Haverhill and the Merrimack Valley. Cloudy, windy with showers likely for every Saturday afternoon, 51 for the high, northeast winds gusting to 40 miles per hour. Becoming chilly tonight, decreasing clouds falling to around 40, northwest winds diminish to 10 to 15. Afternoon showers Sunday, mostly cloudy, the high around 65. And Monday brings partly cloudy skies, highs in the lower 60s. I'm WHAV meteorologist James Covington. Your next wave weather in 30 minutes.
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6: 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In the Edwin B. Johnson Newsroom, this is Jennifer Cosgrove.

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2: Wave weather.
3: Good afternoon. Now your wave weather forecast for Haverhill and the Merrimack Valley. Cloudy, windy, with showers likely for every Saturday afternoon. 51 for the high. Northeast winds gusting to 40 miles per hour. Becoming chilly tonight. Decreasing clouds falling to around 40. Northwest winds diminish to 10 to 15. Afternoon showers Sunday. Mostly cloudy. The high around 65. And Monday brings partly cloudy skies. Highs in the lower 60s. I'm WHAV meteorologist James Covington. Your next wave weather in 30 minutes.
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opened up his case and he said, I'll start this show. And fire flew from his fingertips as he rosined up his bow. And he pulled the bow across the strings and it made an evil hiss. And then a band of demons joined in and it

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5: Good afternoon. Now your wave weather forecast for Haverhill and the Merrimack Valley. Cloudy, windy with showers likely for every Saturday afternoon. 51 for the high. Northeast winds gusting to 40 miles per hour. Becoming chilly tonight. Decreasing clouds falling to around 40. Northwest winds diminish to 10 to 15. Afternoon showers Sunday. Mostly cloudy. The high around 65. And Monday brings partly cloudy skies. Highs in the lower 60s. I'm WHAV meteorologist James Covington. Your next wave weather in 30 minutes.
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1: And here's Heather with the weather.
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2: Wave weather.
3: Good afternoon. Now your wave weather forecast for Haverhill and the Merrimack Valley. Cloudy, windy, with showers likely for every Saturday afternoon. 51 for the high. Northeast winds gusting to 40 miles per hour. Becoming chilly tonight. Decreasing clouds, falling to around 40. Northwest winds diminish to 10 to 15. Afternoon showers Sunday, mostly cloudy, the high around 65. And Monday brings partly cloudy skies, highs in the lower 60s. I'm WHAV meteorologist James Covington. Your next wave weather in 30 minutes.
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2: NFI is expanding its cornhole fundraiser this year to include both the competitive and non-competitive division. 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
4: Good afternoon. Now your wave weather forecast for Haverhill and the Merrimack Valley. Cloudy, windy, with showers likely for every Saturday afternoon. 51 for the high. Northeast winds gusting to 40 miles per hour. Becoming chilly tonight. Decreasing clouds falling to around 40. Northwest winds diminish to 10 to 15. Afternoon showers Sunday. Mostly cloudy. The high around 65. And Monday brings partly cloudy skies. Highs in the lower 60s. I'm WHAV meteorologist James Covington. Your next wave weather in 30 minutes.
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5: The Dustin Garrison House is turning the clock back and inviting the public to experience life in colonial America. The historic house's fourth annual muster will take place Saturday, June 20th, from 10 a.m. to 3 p.m. on the grounds of the museum at 665 Hilldale Avenue, Haverhill. In addition to a presentation of arms by the militia company, the Declaration of Independence will be read, crafters will show off colonial crafts, and tours of the Garrison House will be offered. The event is free. The Dustin Garrison House was built by brickmaker and stonemason Thomas Dustin of Kittery, Maine in 1697. It is listed on the National Register of Historic Places as an example of first period architecture. 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In the Edwin B. Johnson Newsroom, this is Jennifer Cosgrove.

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2: From Feature Story News in San Francisco, I'm Ira Spitzer with a look back at some of the week's top stories. U.S. President Donald Trump said he's set to make a final determination with Iran over a deal that may end the conflict in the Middle East and set off new rounds of nuclear talks. FSN's Mitch McCann has the latest.
3: President Trump took to Truth Social on Friday, where he discussed a number of requirements for any deal with Iran, after days of media reports suggesting that an agreement was imminent. Mr. Trump wrote that Iran must agree it will never have a nuclear weapon, the Strait of Hormuz must reopen immediately, and that all mines must be removed from the water. He went on to say that the US would unearth enriched nuclear material and then destroy it, and that no money would be exchanged. And he added that a number of less important items had been agreed upon. The president signed off by saying he was meeting in the Situation Room to make a final determination. Mitch McCann, New York.
2: Doctors in the Democratic Republic of Congo said they are battling a shortage of basic supplies. Healthcare facilities have been attacked and patients have fled, further spreading the Ebola virus. More than 220 people are thought to have died so far. FSN's Chris Ochamringa reports from the Congolese capital, Kinshasa.
4: Officials there are overwhelmed by the number of patients who have been taken to treatment centers, and they have been calling on the international community to come to the help of the DRC, because this is a country facing multiple challenges. There's an armed conflict in eastern Congo. The M23 rebels have captured swathes of territory, so the government has been prioritizing ending that war. It doesn't have enough resources to deal with this Ebola outbreak. So they have been appealing to the World Health Organization, the Africa Centers for Disease Control, and other donors to come in and help. And a number of them have already responded very positively and have committed to send in money to help stop that disease from claiming more lives.
2: Pope Leo unveiled a manifesto laying out the Catholic Church's position on artificial intelligence. FSN's Europe correspondent William Denzolo reports.
5: It's been 11 years since Pope Francis unveiled the Catholic Church's climate manifesto. Today, his successor, Pope Leo, is laying out the Vatican's view on the ethical and social challenges created by AI. The American Pope will present his Magnifica Humanitas alongside officials from the Holy See and artificial intelligence experts, including the co-founder of AI startup Anthropic. Leo's previously raised concerns over the use of AI in the military, warning the delegation of decisions of life and death to machines could create a destructive spiral. He's also criticised what he says is the environmental devastation caused by harvesting the rare earth minerals used in modern technology.
2: From Bureaus Worldwide, this is FSN. The French Prime Minister convened a special meeting of ministers to discuss the government's response to an ongoing heat wave. It was a week of unseasonably hot temperatures. FSN's Ross Cullen reports from Paris.
6: The Italian cities of Rome, Bologna, Florence, and Turin are on red alert because of the heat wave. Meanwhile, northern Spain has seen temperatures of 43 degrees Celsius. France is also continuing to sweat in the spring heat wave. The government is coming under pressure over the growing number of drownings as people of all ages have got into difficulty while trying to cool off in rivers and the sea. And the Czech tennis player Jakub Mensik collapsed on course at the French Open following his second round win in sweltering conditions at Roland Garros. Ross Cullen, Paris.
2: The foreign ministers of the Quad grouping, India, the United States, Japan and Australia, announced a slew of measures to bolster ties in the Indo-Pacific region. It included a new critical minerals initiative and an energy cooperation mechanism as countries face rising fuel prices and supply shocks due to the blockade of the Strait of Hormuz. FSN's Ishan Garg has more from New Delhi.
7: A critical minerals initiative, another one, an energy initiative announced by the US. And on top of that, for the very first time, Quad countries are coming together to launch a new port building initiative that will be done in partnership with the country of Fiji. And the idea behind all of this seems to be that the Quad countries are focusing heavily on ensuring what they have been calling for a very long time, free and open maritime transit through the Indo-Pacific region. Analysts in New Delhi have been seeing for a long time Quad as a counterbalancing power to Beijing's rising influence in the region. And through these initiatives, it seems like the Quad countries are coming together to bolster their own supply chains through the Indo-Pacific.
2: Those were some of the week's top stories. Ira Spitzer reporting.
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8: Good evening. Now your wave weather forecast for Haverhill and the Merrimack Valley. Chilly tonight, mostly clear, low around 41. Northwest winds 5 to 15 miles per hour. Mostly cloudy for every Sunday. Scattered afternoon thunderstorms are around 64. Northwest winds 10 to 15. Partly cloudy, not as cool Sunday night, low around 46. Partly cloudy skies Monday, highs in the lower 60s. I'm WHAV meteorologist James Covington. Your next wave weather in 30 minutes.
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3: 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An important part of the program is talking with area newsmakers, giving you a direct link and the latest information into what's happening in the greater Haverhill area. Recently, I spoke with Evelyn Weiss, a clinical pharmacist at Greater Lawrence Family Health Center, talking about asthma in the Merrimack Valley.
4: Massachusetts, or the state, is one of the highest burden states in the country, with approximately 11 to 12% of adults and children having asthma. And Lawrence, that number is even higher at 19.1%.
3: Please join me Monday morning at around 8:15 when my guests are going to be EMEA's Director of Marketing and Events, Pauline Minch, and Coordinator of Marketing and Events, Matt Vogel. And around 8:45, I'll be talking with Buttonwoods Museum Curator, Tom Spitaleri, about upcoming history talks. 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
5: Good evening. Now your Wave weather forecast for Haverhill and the Merrimack Valley. Chilly tonight, mostly clear, though around 41. Northwest winds 5 to 15 miles per hour. Mostly cloudy for every Sunday. Scattered afternoon thunderstorms are around 64. Northwest winds 10 to 15. Partly cloudy, not as cool Sunday night, low around 46. Partly cloudy skies Monday, highs in the lower 60s. I'm WHAV meteorologist James Covington. Your next Wave weather in 30 minutes.
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2: Wave weather.
3: Good evening. Now your wave weather forecast for Haverhill and the Merrimack Valley. Chilly tonight, mostly clear, low around 41. Northwest winds, 5 to 15 miles per hour. Mostly cloudy for every Sunday. Scattered afternoon thunderstorms, high around 64. Northwest winds, 10 to 15. Partly cloudy, not as cool Sunday night, low around 46. Partly cloudy skies, Monday, highs in the lower 60s. I'm WHAV meteorologist James Covington. Your next wave weather in 30 minutes.
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6: Good evening. Now your wave weather forecast for Haverhill and the Merrimack Valley. Chilly tonight, mostly clear, low around 41. Northwest winds 5 to 15 miles per hour. Mostly cloudy for every Sunday. Scattered afternoon thunderstorms are around 64. Northwest winds 10 to 15. Partly cloudy, not as cool Sunday night, low around 46. Partly cloudy skies Monday, highs in the lower 60s. I'm WHAV meteorologist James Covington. Your next Wave weather in 30 minutes.
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